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1: Salutes the year 1973. DJ Kool Herc DJs his first block party, his sister's birthday, at 1520 Sedgwick Avenue, Bronx, New York. Herc would often buy two copies of a record and stretch the break beats by using two turntables and mixing in both records before the break ends. A student at Stevenson High School named Kevin Donovan officially forms the Zulu Nation. Donovan later changed his name to Afrika Bambaataa Osing, in honor of an ancient Zulu chief.
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Bye.

0: you. 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Aretha Franklin records a well-known B-boy song, Rock Steady. 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
1: Okay, party people in the house, you're about to witness something you've never witnessed before. Yes, it's the original human beatbox, Dougie Fresh, and his partner, the Grand Wizard, MC Ricky D. D, and that's me in the place to be. And we're going to show you how we do it for 85 Kick It Live, all right? Because I got a funny feeling you're all sick of all these crab rappers biting their rhymes because they're backstabbers. But when it comes to me and my friend Doug Fresh here, there is no competition because we are the best, yeah. Finesse and press, which we prove. And y'all will realize that we are the move. So listen close, so you all don't miss as we go a little something like this. Hit it! Oh, yeah. You know what? La-di-da-di. La-di-da-di. La-di. La-di. You know what? Yo, peep this. La-di-da-di. We like the party. We don't cause trouble. We don't bother nobody. We're just some men that's on the mic. And when we rock up on the mic, we rock the mic. For all of y'all, keep it on the mic. And when we rock up on the mic, we rock the mic. For all of y'all, keeping y'all in health. Just to see you smile.

0: 5 minutes it lasted, the mayor said,
1: "Come on, you conceited bastard."
0: But that's true, that's why we never have no beef. So then I washed off the soap and brushed the gold teeth. Used to love Olay cause my skin gets pale. And then I got the files for my fingernails. Due to the night and on my behalf, I put the bubbles in the tub so I could have a bubble bath. Clean, dry was my body and hair. I threw on my brand new Gucci underwear. For all the girls I might take home, I got the Johnson's baby powder and the Polo cologne. 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
1: dilly,
0: I ran through her. I bumped into my old girl,
1: Sally,
0: from the
1: Dally.
0: This is a girl plays hard to get. So I said, "What's wrong?" Cause she looked upset. She said,

0: Now, what was I to do? She's crying over me and she was feeling blue. I said, don't cry, dry your eye. Here comes your mother with those two little guys. Her mean mother stepped up, said to me,
1: hi.
0: Looked Sally in the face and decked her in the
1: eye.
0: Punched her in the belly and stepped on her
2: feet.
0: Slammed the child on the hard concrete. The bitch was strong, the kids was gone. Something was wrong, I said, what is going on? I tried to break it up, I said, stop it, leave her. She said, if I can't have you, she can't either. She grabbed me closely by my socks, so I broke the hell out like I had the chicken pox. But she gave chase, she caught up quick. She put a finger in the face of MC Rick. She said, why don't you give me a plane so we can go cruising in my OJ? And if you give me that okay, I give you all my love today. Ricky, Ricky, Ricky.

0: on. 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I gave her a kiss. 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I'm too young for you, miss. She says, no, you're not. Then she starts crying. I says, I'm 19. She said,
1: stop lying.
0: I says, I am. Go ask my mother. And with your wrinkled pussy, I can't be your lover.
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0: buzz.
1: Two, four, six, eight. Hey, Lisa Lee, don't hesitate.
2: You go on and on, on and on.
1: Say
2: and on.
1: What?
2: I say the beat don't stop till the break is done. Cause I'm riding with the man Starsky. We're gonna rock, rock, rock till the funk is beat. The Starsky, my man, or what you got
1: Starsky.
2: To be.
1: Well, clap your hands and stomp your feet as you do the beat is the beat. I got a 6-door caddy, TV and bar, and there's a space antenna at the back
3: you
1: of the
3: know
1: car.
3: It.
1: Watch me tore the streets all through the night. And the hang of busy beat, you must be your rack. You know, winter, spring, and after that is fall. When the time the girls are ready, they can give me a call. We'll talk about the birds and the bees and the way I shock the house.
3: Ah.
1: Hey, man, everything is cool, man. You know how we always do. We like, keep going straight, driving to the Chief Rockers.
4: And his ultimate manager, Fade.
1: Aye.
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1: Aye.
4: 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Henrietta.
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2: I told y'all, here they come now. You see them?
3: Yeah.
2: Both of the crews. I told y'all.
3: They look like they gonna fight too.
2: They serious.
4: Look at
2: see what
4: look
2: I
4: so
2: told
4: mean.
2: Y'all?
4: Look
2: see
4: at
2: them?
4: You right there.
5: Well, I'm a T.
6: Hit it off.
5: I'll dog my face. I wanna get you on the court. I beat Charlie Chase.
6: Cold crush.
5: Charlie Chase, as cute as could be. You sell your soul to the devil to play like me.
7: Well, I'm the R.
6: Ruby D.
7: And you got a lot of nerve. When you play against me, you know you're gonna get served.
6: Cold crush.
8: JDL, the Lord to Lords and Ruby D, my man. Your shit is on the boards.
7: You all can't ball. You all can't ball. I'm the K.
6: Kevin Kev.
7: And I'm not the fake. You know I eat your ass up like a steak you take.
6: Cold crush.
9: You know the R. Game is legit. And when we get on the court, I'm gonna stick your shit.
10: The W.
6: Whip a whip.
10: And I'm here to say that I can rock your world like the Dr. J.
6: Cold crush.
10: Tony Tone, known to be ill, but everybody know I can deal with the pill.
11: I'm the D.
6: Dada Rock.
11: On this here court, I've been 9 years old playing this here sport.
6: Cold crush.
11: AD. As high as degree, I got a better jump shot than Rick Barry.
12: Well, I'm the M.
6: That's right.
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6: Cold crush.
13: I'm not the Cas or GMC. I'm gonna stick it on the board, man. Can't you see? Play ball.
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2: So what you gonna do when you get out of here, get that?
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3: Yeah, I hear you, fool. 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
2: Hey, lady, may I need help? 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Where are the telephones?
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3: Yeah. Hey, ain't you that lady reporter looking for the graffiti artist by the Dixies?
2: Yeah. I'm looking for the graffiti artist.
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0: Salutes the year, 1973. DJ Kool Herc DJs his first block party. His sister's birthday at 1520 Sedgwick Avenue, Bronx, New York. Herc would often buy two copies of a record and stretch the break beats by using two turntables and mixing in both records before the break ends. A student at Stevenson High School named Kevin Donovan officially forms the Zulu Nation. Donovan later changed his name to Africa Bambaataa Osei, in honor of an ancient Zulu chief.
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3: Come on, man. 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
1: 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The Last Poets released their self-titled debut album on Douglas Records, combining jazz instrumentations with heartfelt spoken word. The Last Poets would later appear on Common's 2005 rap anthem, The Corner.
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When he started.

room, y'all. I'm in the back of the new 7 on a Zoom call. If you don't know, just don't know. 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
1: 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The voice of the people, baby. We worldwide, you dig?

0: growing up smarter. 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In the future, write the book of life, becoming the authors. They should have left us alone, I don't know why they caused us to become our best self and elevating the conscience. My family move like an army of Spartans. Motion it move like there's a lot of you godless. 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
1: Funny how they insecure front like they got the most confidence. Emma all blessed with free choice.

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7: 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We worldwide, you dig?

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Captain. 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JB. JB. JB. Captain Clutch. Serial Killer. Shout out Cat. Shout out Cat. Dominican Roots. Big Bodega. Bodega. Big Cat. In the Concrete Jungle. Shout out Macau Bridges. Mr. 8 Bridges of the City. The city. The city. Connecting all the boroughs. All the boroughs. Yeah. Yeah. Shout out Mitch. Plus, Minus Machine. Shout out Heart. Heart of the City. Shout out OG. His name alone is a playground. Original Grit. Deuce, salute. You gotta big up Deuce. Lockdown on defense. Big salute to Wes and Leon. The Godfathers. Big shout to Thims. Timeless, timeless, relentless, aggressive. Big shout to the Knicks alums courtside. Once again, salute the generals Ewing, Carmelo, Steele, Marbury, LJ, Sprewell, Walt Frazier, the legend, John Starks. Bernard King, a.k.a. BK, Willis.

0: Good morning.
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1: 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Salutes the year 1968. A gang named Savage 7 would hit the streets of the East Bronx. Savage 7 later transforms into Black Spades, before eventually becoming an organization known as Zulu Nation.
0: Whether you hugging the block or owning the block, this one's for you.

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0: 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James Brown records live at the Apollo. Brown's drummer, Clayton Falou, influenced a sound that is now known as the breakbeat. The breakbeat would later inspire the B-boy movement, as breakers danced to those beats at block parties.
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0: I teach them how to win, but also how to take a loss. And education is key, but nowadays I advise you to learn a trade and not depend on a college degree. I sold drugs, but I don't have no story to tell, cause music always was my life, Patti LaBelle. As long as I live, you get honor and dedication, and fuck the media interrogating. I'm breathless.
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2: Salutes the year, 1925. 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Snake Hips, a performer at the historic Cotton Club, invents a dance similar to today's hip-hop moves. 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
0: What's question one, Dave?
2: What is the first thing a brother does when he wakes up in the hood in the morning? Again, what is the first thing a brother does when he wakes up in the hood in the morning?
3: Oh, yeah, I got it.
2: All right, let's see if you got the answer.
3: I'm a pray to the brown Jesus. You lying. You going to eat that 1980s pussy.
1: That is correct.
4: Hey, yo, first thing I do in the morning, you know what I mean? I scratch my balls, make sure it's two of them there, and then I thank my Lord and Savior that we still here.
1: He is correct.
3: I'm going to light a Newport 100, smack my bitch, and have her make me some scrambled eggs.
1: Correct.
3: Don't put pork on my I'm going to put a porn on the VCR, beat my meat, so I could be light on my feet, you heard? That ass.
1: He is correct.
5: I'm going to keep it a buck with y'all. I just wake up and just go clean my gun.
1: That is correct.
5: I be in the bathroom with the pop mouth cleaning my hammer, so I don't know what these niggas is on. And he asked me. He ain't asked y'all.

0: Yo, Starks, what's the word? What's good with Knuckles?
1: Nah, he coolin'. He just came home, though. You hold his head, though.
0: Paul, that was wild.
1: Yo, why is it a pause, bro? Yo, y'all little n****s is driving me crazy. You can't say sh** without a pause. Every line is a pause. The fuck is wrong with y'all now, man? What you talking about, though, man?
0: You been saying...
1: Listen, for motherfuckers that be thinking like that, bro, that n****s got freaky minds, man. If I tell you, I'm gonna blow your f***ing head off, is that a pause?
0: Pause. That was crazy. I mean, not just...
1: Oh, come on, man. Yo, listen, man. That's... Taking this too far, bro.
0: It's been going on for years. We gave you mad passes, multiple.
1: Like what?
0: Back in the day, you said some sh**. We eat fish, toss salads. What?
1: Hold
0: Make
1: on.
0: Rat ballads. That was
1: hold on, though.
0: That was
1: this,
0: you.
1: This is 30 years ago, bro.
0: Okay, 30 years.
1: But listen, what do a salad got to do with ass?
0: Tossing salad? You know what?
1: Listen,
0: I was from jail. You've been there before.
1: Now.
0: You know you
1: listen,
0: can't say
1: man.
0: Toss salad
1: but
0: in
1: you
0: jail.
1: But you know the toss salad. When it was a fresh salad, you can't even say... Like I said, let's go meet up. Pause. Yo, let's go have a pause. You had a ball at pause. Everything is a pause. Tired of that pause. Y'all know what the fuck I'm talking about.
0: You do, but you ain't got to blow somebody's head off, though. You know what I'm saying? That serious. Somebody ain't got to die over
1: You know what I mean when I tell blow your... How do it sound with the capital B?
0: Pause. That's...

0: space. I'm Lenny Green from The Quiet Storm. And ladies, I can't put you to sleep, but I am going to put you to bed. And it is my honor to introduce you to something hot and new from my brother Ghostface Killah, who's going to elevate this vibe to a whole new different level. Ladies, I hope you have your towels. To the grown and sexy, lock in. Buckle up.
1: Yo, what up, James?
0: I think it's time.
1: Yo, hold on. I'll get him on the phone with you right now. Together. He just came home. Hey, yo, what up, Nuck?
2: Hey, yo, Starks, this is Buckles.
1: Check it out. Nah, Dave asked about you and I got him right here. Hold on.
2: This is Buckles. He locked my pops up again last night, man. You know how he do. He out here, he's scared of him, man. But yo, what's up with them? I seen that fronting on the gram, man. They ain't even up on your caliber, man. Yo, so pay homage to the guard. I might fuck come outside and smack the shit out one of y'all, you heard? They might let me out DFW for the motherfucking weekend, man. I might stab me on just because I like the fucking food in here. Come right back, chill with my pops, man. This Buckles, you heard? 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Sarks just got me hot right now. Straight up and down. Fuck out of here, damn motherfucker, man. I'm out of here. Talk to you later, Starks. Yo, Dave, fuck your life.
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Ghost Dini, Iron Man, Pretty Tony, Starkey Love, Tony Stars, and the Wallaby motherfucker champ. 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And all the kids love Uncle Tony Starks. Black by popular demand with the new album. Ladies and gentlemen,

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2: Damn, force him these. 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
4: Yeah.

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And Jay-Z laughed. Yeah.

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2: 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Aretha Franklin records a well-known B-boy song, Rock Steady. The Rock Steady crew were going to rule in the world of breakdancing with members all across the globe. 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

0: Who dick you sucking?
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1: Yeah, exactly.
0: Who dick you sucking? 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
0: Lying ass bitch, you ain't shit. 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
1: Who the fuck is he?
0: Bitch, you fucking him.

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2: 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James Brown records live at the Apollo. 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

0: I told y'all, here they come now. You see them?
1: Yep.
0: Both of the crews. I told y'all.
1: They look like they gonna fight
0: they
1: too.
0: They serious.
2: That,
0: see what I told
2: so
0: y'all?
2: Look
0: see
2: at
0: them?
2: You right there.
3: Well, I'm a T. I'll dog my face. I want to get you on the court. I beat Charlie Chase.
4: Cold Crush.
5: Charlie Chase, as cute as could be, you sell your soul to the devil to play like me.
3: Well, I'm the R.
4: Ruby D.
3: And you got a lot of nerve. When you play against me, you know you're going to get served.
4: Cold Crush.
6: JDL, the Lords of Lords and Ruby D, my man, your shit is on the boards.
3: You all can't ball. You all can't ball. I'm the K.
4: Kevin Ken.
3: And I'm not the fake. You know I eat your ass up like a steak you take.
4: Cold Crush.
6: You know the R. Game is legit. And when we get on the court, I'm gonna stick your shit.
7: The W.
4: Whipple whip.
7: And I'm here to say that I can rock your world like the Dr. J.
4: Cold Crush.
7: Tony Tone, known to be ill, but everybody know I could deal with the pill.
6: I'm the D.
4: Dada Rock.
6: On this here court, I've been 9 years old playing this here sport.
4: Cold Crush.
6: AD. As high as degree, I got a better jump shot than Rick Barry.
8: Well, I'm the M.
4: Master Rock.
8: Like all the pretty girls, I serve your monkey ass like Earl the Pearl.
4: Cold Crush.
6: I'm Master Cass or GMC. I'm gonna stick it on the board, man. Can't you see? Play ball.
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The voice of the people, baby. We worldwide, you dig?

0: 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So I'm gonna get back up with you though, baby. You know what I'm saying? You know you my nigga, kid. I'm always come through for you, baby.
1: Like I was saying, this shit is real, man.
0: All the time.
1: Real, man.

0: 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I watch you go through a lot of trials and tribulations, man. But you know something? Like I used to always tell you, baby, a good listen's a good learner. I see you listen very well. You understand? Your time is coming, baby. And see, sometimes it could be like a real Jew. You know what I'm saying? And people don't know when the blessing comes. But I watch you grow, baby. Man, he's a very intelligent man. Man, I watch you when I just sit down and you just trick me out my money shooting dice, niggas. You crazy?
1: crazy.
0: 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And you catch me, oh, here come old man Free.

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2: 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Brown's drummer, Clayton Falou, influenced a sound that is now known as the breakbeat. 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

0: Misterio. 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
2: 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James Brown records live at the Apollo. Brown's drummer, Clayton Falou, influenced a sound that is now known as the breakbeat. 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

0: 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Salutes the year 1973. DJ Kool Herc DJs his first block party, his sister's birthday, at 1520 Sedgwick Avenue, Bronx, New York. Herc would often buy two copies of a record and stretch the break beats by using two turntables and mixing in both records before the break ends. A student at Stevenson High School named Kevin Donovan officially forms the Zulu Nation. Donovan later changed his name to Afrika Bambaataa Osing, in honor of an ancient Zulu chief.
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0: Salutes the year, 1962. James Brown records live at the Apollo. Brown's drummer, Clayton Falu, influenced a sound that is now known as the breakbeat. The breakbeat would later inspire the B-boy movement as breakers danced to those beats at block parties.
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0: Salutes the year, 1973. DJ Kool Herc DJs his first block party. His sister's birthday at 1520 Sedgwick Avenue, Bronx, New York. Herc would often buy two copies of a record and stretch the break beats by using two turntables and mixing in both records before the break ends. A student at Stevenson High School named Kevin Donovan officially forms the Zulu Nation. Donovan later changed his name to Africa Bambaataa Osei, in honor of an ancient Zulu chief.
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6: 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We worldwide, you dig?

What up? 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
0: Salutes the year, 1973. DJ Kool Herc DJs his first block party, his sister's birthday, at 1520 Sedgwick Avenue, Bronx, New York. Herc would often buy two copies of a record and stretch the break beats by using two turntables and mixing in both records before the break ends. A student at Stevenson High School named Kevin Donovan officially forms the Zulu Nation. Donovan later changed his name to Africa Bambaataa Asiin, in honor of an ancient Zulu chief.
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0: Whether you hugging the block or owning the block, this one's for you. 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
0: 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A gang named Savage 7 would hit the streets of the East Bronx. Savage 7 later transforms into Black Spades, before eventually becoming an organization known as Zulu Nation.
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0: 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The Last Poets would later appear on Common's 2005 rap anthem, The Corner.
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3: Yo, kid, what up, Starks? I just seen this kid over there, by your building and shit. I know he ain't down with your team.
4: Who?
3: I know, some skinny looking, big head nigga, you know what I'm saying?
4: He making some fucking sales, bro.
3: Yo, son, I just seen 5 fiends around a nigga, son.
4: Fuck, we got on?
3: Come on, fuck it, let's go over there. I'm gonna show you the nigga, right? Hold up, wait the jiggy going,
4: bro. Three deep niggas. Think niggas don't know what the fuck's
3: going on. Come on, right over there.
4: Right on.
3: There you go, kid.
4: Hold up.
3: Yo,
4: kid.
3: Right behind you.
4: What the fuck is you doing, man, huh? Huh?
5: What the fuck you talking?
3: I'm talking to you,
4: talking
3: man.
4: To you, what?
5: Talking to me.
3: What the fuck you talking about?
4: So how you open want? Your hand, how man. You what the fuck is that man? In your hand, man?
5: What?
4: Huh?
5: What?
4: The fuck?
3: Hey, yo, come here.
4: I say.
3: Shit. Come here.
4: Oh, motherfucker. Shit.
3: Come here.
4: Yo, yes, go. My shit.
3: What?
4: Get my right. Shit.
3: Get up.
5: Watch.
4: Yo, grab that nigga. Grab
3: him. Come here.
4: Yo, son. Hey, yo, grab this. Take this. I'm going up in the guards. I'm scared for the cops.
3: I'm gonna throw this shit away, man.
4: Get ahead, son. Just get ahead, man. Fuck that, man. 17.
3: Yo,
4: get
3: son,
4: the fuck out of here,
3: up,
4: man.
3: Son.
4: Get ahead, man. I ain't dying. Get ahead, son.
3: Hold that shit,
4: yo.
3: Son.
4: Get ahead, man. Get ahead. Nigga try to assassinate me, man.
3: Damn.
4: Yo.
3: You gonna get

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When I was little, my father was famous. He was the greatest samurai in the empire, and he was the shogun's decapitator. He cut off the heads of 131 lords. It was a bad time for the empire. The shogun just stayed inside his castle, and he never came out. People said his brain was infected by devils. My father would come home. He would forget about the killings. He wasn't scared of the shogun, but the shogun was scared of him. Maybe that was the problem. Then, one night was the problem. Then, one night...

0: whether you hugging the block or owning the block, this one's for you.
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0: Salutes the year, 1971. Aretha Franklin records a well-known B-boy song, Rock Steady. 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
0: 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Aretha Franklin records a well-known B-boy song, Rock Steady. The Rock Steady crew were going to rule in the world of breakdancing with members all across the globe.
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0: 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Aretha Franklin records a well-known B-boy song, Rock Steady. The Rock Steady crew were going to rule in the world of breakdancing with members all across the globe.
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2: Hip Hop salutes the year 1925. Earl Tucker, a.k.a. Snake Hips, a performer at the historic Cotton Club, invents a dance similar to today's hip-hop moves. He incorporates, floats, and slides into his dance style, moves that would later inspire an element of hip-hop known as breakdancing.
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0: Salutes the year, 1971. Aretha Franklin records a well-known B-boy song, Rock Steady. The Rock Steady crew were going to rule in the world of breakdancing with members all across the globe.
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2: 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I think I'm old enough to understand now. Drinking Parmesan with her hat turned backwards. 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Big social, big personality, vocal. Played the underground verbatim and stayed local. Monty is a man now. I watch a man, his girl, hold their hands down. Tipping the avenues under streetlights made his. Thinking I want me a bad bag when I get big. They hug on the corner like California came cold. 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See, my auntie is a man now. Slight bravado. Scratching the likes from Lotto. Hoping that she pull up tomorrow so I can hang out in the front seat. 6x9s keeping the music up under me. My auntie is a man now. Ask my mama why my uncles don't like him that much. And at the parties, why they always want to fight him that much. She said, ain't no telling. I've always been jealous because he had more women. More money and more attention made more envy. Calling him anything but broke was less offending. My auntie is a man now. I think I'm old enough to understand now. Drinking Parmesan with her hat turned backwards. Back when it was comedic relief to say, we ain't know no better. Elementary kids with no filter. However, my auntie became a man and I took pride in it. She wasn't gay, she ate, and that was the difference. That's what I told my friends in second grade. She picking me up from school, they stare at her in the face. They couldn't comprehend what I grew accustomed. We pull off bumping quick like it.

0: That's where my life had changed. 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Cameras on the microphone, all women and men know. My auntie was a man now, we cool with it. The history had trickled down, it made us ignorant. My favorite cousin said he's returning the favor and following my auntie with the same behavior. Demetrius is Marianne now, he's more confident to live his plan now. But the family in disbelief this time, convincing themselves he ain't living discreet, he's fine. They said they never seen it in him, but I seen it. The Barbie dolls played off reflection of Venus. He built a wall so tall you couldn't climb over. He didn't laugh as hard when the kids start joking. When the kids start joking, we ain't know no better. Middle school kids with no filter, however, I had to be very mindful of my good cousin. I knew exactly who he was, but I still loved him.
1: Demetrius is Marianne now.
0: I mean, he's really Marianne. Even took things further, changed his gender before Bruce Jenner was certain. Living his truth, even if it meant see a surgeon. We didn't talk for a while, he seemed more distant. Wasn't comfortable around me, everything was offensive. But I recall, we both had a sixth sense of humor made raw. But time changes all.
1: Demetrius is Marianne now.
0: Remember church Easter Sunday, I sat in the pew, you had stronger faith. More spiritual and enthused, we're living life straight. Which I found ironic cause the pastor didn't see him the same. He said my cousin was going through some things. He promised the world we living in was an act on abomination, and Demetrius was to blame. I knew you was conflicted by the feelings of preacher man, wondering if God still call you a decent man. Still you found the courage to be subservient just to anoint, until he singled you out to prove his point, saying
1: Demetrius is Marianne now.
0: Church, his auntie is a man now. It hurt you the most cause your belief was close to his words, forcing me to stand now. I said, Mr. Preacher Man, should we love thy neighbor? The laws of the land of the heart, what's greater? I recognize the

so it was all forgiven. I said them F-bombs, I ain't know any better. Mistakenly, I ain't think that you know any different. See, I was taught words was nothing more than a sound if ever they was pronounced without any intentions. The very second you challenged, the was kicking.

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Cause this album right here is on some old cool shit. If you don't believe me, just give me 3.5 seconds and I'll show you. 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
0: okay. Nice.
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11: I'm good in the hood, man. Come through, man. Get some wings, man. We out here. 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Lil K Barney, good in the hood, man. We hood, man. 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Y'all

0: USC Film Squad. I don't know if you've heard of it. They call it the Harvard of the West. I think that's Stanford.
1: It's totally Stanford.
0: Hi, babe. I need
2: to speak to her.
3: No, I don't want to talk to her.
0: Do
4: you want books? Do you want tuition?
5: She's really grown up. Hey.
6: Look at that hair. Purple. Joe, you're one of those cool moms, huh? So hip hop, girl.
7: Liddy.
3: I'm gonna go.
0: So hip hop, huh? What do you mean by that?
6: I just, you know, that she's like super trendy, you know, like Jay-Z or like Cardi B.
7: Oh, I love Cardi B. Oh my God, that song with Maroon 5.
0: There it was. Fresh, pure, uncut, straight off the boat, nosebleed in the greatest night of your life, white gaze. You were right.
1: Racism. Bet on it.
0: You know that Brandy's like super successful.
6: No, yeah, she's so fun.
0: By so fun, do you mean she literally ended the government shutdown with one tweet?
1: By so fun, do you mean the first female rapper to reach number one in the Billboard Hot 100 and win a Grammy?
6: You guys know a lot about Cardi B.
7: It's a lot.
0: She's so fun.
1: You guys also know a lot about purple hair.
0: For future reference, I have no interest in your opinion about my daughter or her hair.
1: That's just if we're keeping it real.
0: I mean, we might argue amongst ourselves, but if you come for our family, you're gonna get that smoke.
1: You don't want that smoke. Now that I think about it, maybe we will go to San Francisco.
0: We're not fucking with a yurt, but we can get a huge suite at Ritz-Carlton, right?
1: Absolutely.

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9: What's up, Set Man? 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